There's something that would be said in the Bible where it'd say, look, I know you've seen me praise, but I can give God an undignified praise. I don't know if that's you, and you can shake your shoulders a little bit.

cause you're sovereign. 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I see you. I praise cause. Come on. Now we can do better than that. Come on. One more time. Everybody get up. Let's go.

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I don't know if that's you, and you can shake your shoulders a little bit and say, you know what, I don't care who's standing next to me right now. I want to give God an undignified praise, the type of praise I would give if he brought me back to life, the type of praise you would give if he allowed you to come out of that situation. Come on, you need to remember, sometimes praise has to come from remembrance. Come on, remember something God did for you. We're going to lift up Jesus in

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I see you, I praise cause.

0: A su nombre, ¿está listo para que cantemos? Aleluya. Yo canto más que lo que predico.
1: Something that would be said in the Bible where it say, look, I know you've seen me praise, but I can give God an undignified praise. I don't know if that's you, and you can shake your shoulders a little bit.

praise your sovereign. Praise cause you rule. Hey, praise cause you rose. I see you. I praise cause. Come on. Now we can do better than that. Come on. One more time, everybody.

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You can tell God is in my life because I might be going through a trial, but you tell because of the way that I celebrate. It's the way that I will walk in the midst.

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This David. 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

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I don't know if that's you, and you can shake your shoulders a little bit and say, you know what, I don't care who's standing next to me right now. I want to give God an undignified praise. The type of praise I would give if he brought me back to life. The type of praise you would give if he allowed you to come out of that situation. 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
0: We're going to put action to what we're singing next.
1: Vamos a poner acción a lo que vamos a cantar enseguida. 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
0: We're saying
1: estamos
0: going to shine the lights.
1: Que vamos a brillar la luz.
0: In Bogotá,
1: en Bogotá.
0: We're going to shine the lights.
1: Vamos a brillar la luz.
0: In Colombia,
1: en Colombia.
0: We're going to shine the lights.
1: Vamos a brillar la luz.
0: For all the world to see.
1: Que todo el mundo lo pueda ver.
0: We're going to sing it loud.
1: Y lo vamos a cantar fuerte.
0: Lucia Parker is going to lead us. Come on.